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And get you straight to the easy evenings and late nights. 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Helping get you through the day.

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1: 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Sorry, lady. This is where I get off. My band awaits me. Hey, thanks a lot for the ride. Oh, where are you staying?
0: Well, our plans are kind of up in the air. We actually...
2: Lauderdale Beach Hotel.
1: Right. Just there.
2: The long hot shot. Very nice to meet you.

That was Adam Kinner with I Can See Your Face. Adam Kinner is from Montreal, I believe, sort of a jazz-influenced electronic experimentally. It's a very

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One of the dreamier soundscapes you're likely to hear this year from Audio Obscura, based out of Norfolk in the UK. The album is called Dream States. It came out on June the 12th, and all is kind of based around a Duke Ellington interview where he describes himself as not playing music, but

shoots a goal.

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1: No.
0: What? Are we?
1: No.
0: What? Why wouldn't we? CJSW is such a great radio station.
1: No.
0: It is. Okay, what can I do to convince you CJSW is a great radio station and that we are listening to it?
1: Yes.
0: What? Okay, one more time. One more time.
1: Yes.
0: Are we listening to CJSW 90.9 FM in Calgary, Alberta? Oh, that's great.
2: Calgary, Calgary, Calgary.